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1: And siyempre, hindi pwedeng wala ako, di ba?
0: Yes.
1: Si DJ Amboy Armin. What's up, everybody?
0: Ayan. And of, uy, ano ba tayo ngayon? Today
1: ayan
0: na is
1: ayan na
0: Wednesday.
1: Naman tayo.
0: Yeah, it's actually Wednesday. Ang bilis ng panahon,
1: kabahan
0: no?
1: Tayo pag Friday na.
0: Ayun na nga eh. Ayan. So it's Wednesday po, mga katropa. And it's actually June 10 na po. Ayan na. Kay minsan may mga iba din talaga nakakalimutan yung day.
1: Oh.
0: Nakakalimutan. 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
1: Basta ngayon. 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
0: Diba? 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But anyway, DJ Amboy, today is actually a special day because,
1: super.
0: Grabe, no? You know, I'm so, ano ba to, parang nakaka-inspire lang,
1: yes,
0: knowing that ang dami na ngayong mga Zamboangueños, who's making a break.
1: Yeah,
0: diba?
1: Totally, no.
0: Yung nagbibigay talaga ng break not only dito sa atin, but you know, marami na nakakakilala sa Zamboanga City,
1: yeah,
0: because of the talents that we have.
1: Totoo yan.
0: Diba? And right now, we are so blessed.
1: Yes.
0: Please do the honor, DJ Amboy, to have with us today. Kanina na play namin yung song.
1: Imagine, 19 years old, diba?
0: Yes.
1: Imagine guys, 19 years old, from Zamboanga City.
0: Yes.
1: Just imagine that. Nagpo-produce, nagko-compose ng song.
0: Totoo.
1: And we are very happy and proud to anong sabi
0: ano daw?
1: Hindi kasi siya rin, ano ako eh, parang
0: hello,
1: naging happy ako kasi actually, ang sarap talagang makatulong sa mga co-artists natin.
0: Yes.
1: So, I want to introduce to you guys this, you know, this Gen Z kid that we have right now. 19 years old. This is Victor Jones, the youngest singer, composer, producer of Zamboanga City.
0: Totoo yan. And nag-viral yung song niya sa Spotify.
1: Oo.
0: Diba?
1: 55,000
0: plays. Tama ba? Oo. And I believe, meron din ba sa TikTok?
1: Yes.
0: No, meron din sa TikTok.
1: Doon talaga sumabag yung song niya.
0: Yes. Meron din sa TikTok. So you guys can actually check it out, ang kanyang account. Well, anyway, let's meet our special guest today, mga katropa. Ayan. Hi po! Ayan, ladies and gentlemen, Mr.
1: Niya?
0: Yes, naka-on na.
1: Narinig mo?
0: Ayan, Mr. Ayan. Victor Jones.
2: Hello.
0: Ayan, hi.
1: Ayan.
0: Baka naman ka.
1: Ayan, ha! Ang cute talaga.
0: Doon po, ayan.
1: Anyway, Chevy, kung gusto nyo makita ang ating guests for today, please just open your Facebook, look for 99.5 XFM Zamboanga. Andito siya, makikita nyo siya. Sobrang cute talaga, 19
0: years
1: old. 19
0: years old.
1: Grabe, nakaka-proud.
0: Oo. 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
1: I am just...
0: Grais, be. 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
1: Mga Gen Z na.
0: Oo, mga Gen Z.
1: Actually, Victor, mga topic namin yan eh.
0: Oo. Oh, oh.
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1: sa buhay ng mga Gen Z.
0: Not because of sinasabi namin matanda na kami. 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Kasi grabe yung generation ngayon at ang daming mga magagaling at ang daming mga ang tataba ng utak just like Mr. Victor Jones.
1: Totoo.
0: Ayan. So hi po.
3: Hello.
0: Ayan. 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
3: Yes po.
0: Oo, ayan. Grabe, no?
1: So, meron akong tanong. Ako tayo tatanong,
0: yun. Si
1: you know, as a co-artist, why don't you tell us how you started and what made you love music?
3: Mm. Okay, so, I think starting was kind of funny kasi I never really started making music talaga until quarantine. It started when my friends would send me VMs. Because it's normal sa friends
1: of
3: GCs, we send VMs.
0: Mm-hmm.
3: And I would take those like screen recordings of their VMs and I would make a song as a joke.
1: Okay.
3: Like it's like it's like for fun. Like I'll replay it, I'll make a beat, it's like funny.
1: Mm-hmm.
3: And then while doing that, all throughout, I realized, wait, why am I enjoying this?
0: So,
3: I'm enjoying doing this. Then besides the jokes, I decided to, okay, what if I make like a serious production of
1: how music. Old were you that time?
3: That was 2023, so if I do the math right, 17,
0: 17.
3: 17 16, something around that. And
0: But back then, parang hindi ka pa masyadong interested sa music.
3: I've loved music already, na. But I didn't think na I could make
0: it. Yeah, yung parang capable of doing this.
3: This, yes.
0: Oo, because you know, may mga tao talaga that, you know, they're good in singing, but you know, sometimes they don't know how to write a song.
1: Oo. Diba? 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
0: Gumawa ng... ng produce. 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Oh, melody. 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
1: Ako yun. 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
0: But you know...
1: 30 years.
0: Yeah, but para sa isang ano na sobrang young... Diba? You know, to do the melody, to do the lyrics, to do... Ang hirap. Ako, kumakanta lang, but honestly, you know, mahirap talaga gumawa ng mga tune, di ba? 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So, yung genre kasi na piniplay natin ngayon, itong My Pretty Boy. Alam mo kahapon, kasi... ano, we were listening sa car ni, ano, ni DJ Amboy. Sabi ko, nalulungkot ako sa song.
1: Ay, may background nata yan eh.
0: Oo.
1: Kasi, why don't you tell us something?
0: Oo, parang, ano ba yung story song? Ng song? Kasi alam parang okay naman ang relationship ko. I'm fine with my wife. I'm good with life. Pero ganun kasi yung effect niya. You know, it's you know when it's a good song if it really affects you for some reason. So, can you tell us something about this song na nag-viral sa social media, sa TikTok and sa Spotify is itong Pretty Boy.
3: Pretty Boy for me, I think when I was making it dati, it was initially kasi I have this, oh my God, I think he's watching right now.
1: Ang cute naman talaga.
3: Kasi, I made this song kasi at that time, I had my first love with a guy.
0: Mm-hmm.
3: And then, I really loved this person. And then, throughout the time, that's when I started making music, I started writing. I made this love song for this person, for this guy, my pretty boy at that time. And I had the first verse and the chorus pa lang. That's the first thing I had.
0: Mm-hmm.
3: And then, throughout our friendship, I realized that there are things that is hindi pwede. Kasi he's straight and he likes girls no matter how hard I try. He really likes girls.
0: Mm-hmm.
3: And it's something na throughout our friendship, like sa second verse, that's where like I started entering this parang state of realizing na, hey, no matter how hard I try, he could never like me back. So that's kind of meaningful to me na the chorus goes again. It's the same chorus, pero at that time, yung chorus after the second verse is more like delusion na. It's like, yeah, it hurts, pero you're still my pretty boy and I still wanna love you for who you are.
0: Oh.
3: And it goes out to the bridge wherein it talks about, I really like the last line to bridge, which is, if I'll die, I'll tell you everything. It's like, I will keep this hidden to me forever. And that the time na I'll die, I'll probably tell you that you were really my first love.
1: Ay, grabe naman yun.
0: Yung ko na.
1: Ay, nakaka-inspire.
0: I don't like it na, kaya sabi ko malungkot eh. Kaya kahapon, I was listening sa sasakyan. And then, mag-host ako kahapon, siya kakanta. 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
1: Malungkot kami, sabi ko.
0: 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Because we really felt it.
1: Yeah.
0: Oo, I really, sabi ko, ang lungkot ng song, no? Yung parang okay ka sa life mo, but when you listen to this song, you will really feel may pain siya. 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It only shows na this is not just a song, 'di ba? This is a story. 'Di ba? For someone who felt like this, 'di ba? And of course for someone who's going through like, you know, a situation, they will really felt the song. Like parang oo, no, ang sakit niya. And sometimes ganun talaga na i-accept mo na lang.
1: Correct.
0: No?
1: Kaya nga sabi ko, when kung makita mo yung construction ng ano niya, ng musical background niya, alungkot, parang G sharp yung pag-start na. 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I highly appreciate Victor Jones, no, by expressing how he feels through music. Ang hirap kaya yan. 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Yeah. 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
0: Oh, at sobrang strong niya. 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You know, for someone who is strong enough to express, di ba, yung pinagdaanan niya, you know, from loving someone. Mm-mm. And then, you know, kasi yung iba kasi parang they're not comfortable, di ba, na parang nasaktan siya, na ano siya, pero you know, for someone to put it into a song and then tell the people na ito ang naramdaman ko, di ba, that's really passion.
1: Malungkot na ako. Malungkot na ako.
0: Ayun, so pretty boy. Yes. Ayan. But right now, you're ano naman, you're single or...
1: I have a boyfriend.
0: Ay, you have a boyfriend.
1: Ay, grabe naman talaga. Ang galing yung man.
0: Yeah.
1: You know, wala naman tayo, 2026 na.
0: Yeah.
1: Okay.
0: Uh-oh.
1: 2026 na, it's a new generation.
0: Totoo.
1: There is nothing in the world anymore that's more, that's more stronger than love.
0: Yes.
1: Diba? Sabi nga nila, God is a loving God. So, basta nagmamahal ka, walang problema.
0: Oo. And maganda, because you know the result, you know, yung talent is mas na-express niya
1: totoo
0: more.
1: Totoo yan.
0: That's, yung talent niya, di ba? From singing, from doing a songs. At may mga songs pa siya,
1: we have... Actually, kung marinig mo nga yung isang song niya,
0: yung I Love You, which is, ipoplay natin yan mamaya. Maganda rin. Ito yung nagustuhan ko kasi after nung Pretty Boy, sabi
1: masaya
0: ko,
1: siya.
0: Ano pa yung next song? 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Play mo nga yung I Love You.
1: Oo.
0: So yun, maganda rin, di ba? So paano, you know, is there like a specific time, specific day na sumusulat ka ng song? 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
1: Okay.
0: Pag may pumapasok sa kanya na lyrics, gagawa siya ng song. 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Pero maganda yung mga songs. Itong si Victor ba, paano, how do you get the inspiration to create a song, to write a song?
3: I think my inspiration really drives, especially, I think, every emotion possible. Mm-hmm. If, let's say, I'm going to something, instead of dwelling on that pain, I write. Even if sa notes lang, if I'm outside, I'll go sa notes ko.
1: That's good, that's good.
0: Gusto ko yan, write it down.
3: What I'm feeling, like, not even, like, I'm just sad. It's like, I will try to make it as literal. Let's say I see something that's like metaphorical for me. Like, I wanna write. I actually have this song that I was writing that was very inspired on, kasi I was sad about this certain thing that happened. And it wasn't something I could really talk about. And I think writing it silently was also something that I could, it helped me express myself without anyone knowing. And it healed me silently. And it was something na, that's why I really love songwriting.
1: Ang ganda.
0: Diba no?
1: Oo. Alam mo,
0: it could really bihira, save you.
1: Oo. Bihira ako diba? Makarinig ng ano. Kasi ako, I'm also a songwriter. Pero for me kasi, in order for me to release those, is to make music. But I don't release my music kasi. Tinatago ko lang siya. Siya kasi ginagawa talaga.
0: Ginagawa niya. Na-express niya.
1: And it's therapeutic.
0: Yeah, it's therapeutic.
1: Oo. Na, music heals. That is the truth.
0: So that's a time. So if you feel like my lyrics, itachat mo yon.
3: Detect

0: Yeah. Is Billie Eilish.
1: Oh, ah, wow. Yeah.
0: Billie Eilish. Billie Eilish. I've been a fan for so long. Pero
1: yeah,
0: one thing then about Filipino music, I've seen like artists who you don't know is Filipino, like let's say Bia Badubi, yeah, Dominic Fike, like many artists that are international,
1: mm-hmm,
0: but then Olivia Rodrigo even that are Filipino, yeah,
1: mm-hmm,
0: and you can still see the Filipino in them and how they portray their emotions.
1: Mm-hmm.
0: I think that also became my inspiration on becoming an artist, like to be known as a Filipino artist.
2: Okay, oh.
0: And that's something I'm very proud of. Kaya in every promotion, kaya I was put Philippines.
2: Yeah. Oh, totoo. Yeah, nakikita ko sa TikTok niya.
1: Grabe,
2: I'm a
1: no?
2: Filipino artist.
1: Artist.
2: Oh, galing.
1: Yeah, totoo.
0: My sound and to feel like everyone could relate to it. Not just the Filipinos, but everyone could understand. Like, he's Filipino but he makes music for everyone.
1: Grabe, no?
2: Ako kasi tamad na ako.
1: Malayo makarating nung batang
2: yes,
1: ito.
2: Yes, kaya, sige, share ko lang mga katropa. Actually, ganito talaga yan kung paano ko to nakilalang si Victor. I was just, kasi mahilig ako mag-TikTok eh. I stay late at night, 5 in the morning.
1: Tambay yan sa TikTok eh.
2: Oo, tambay ako sa TikTok talaga. 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Kasi sa TikTok, if you watch live, may lumalabas. You and the live streamer are on the same city.
1: Mm-hmm.
2: Sabi ko, so nakita ko, sa Mongenyo, sabi ko, para hindi mo sa Mongenyo? 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
1: Mm-hmm.
2: Narinig ko yung isa. Not Pretty Boy, yung isa.
1: Yung Don't Be Afraid.
2: Yes, yeah, yan. Sabi ko, we cute social.
1: Yeah.
2: Sabi ko, in fairness, sabi ko, sana he'll go. Alam niyo, parang, hindi, I haven't seen like parang the entirety of your life kasi. So, nilet go ko lang siya. So, ito lang, siguro mga last week lang.
1: Mm-hmm.
2: Pag swipe ko ng live ko, nakita ko na naman siya. 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Ito na naman yung bata. Sabi ko, yan yung song.
1: Yeah, I'm playing I'm actually playing right now habang we're talking. Itong don't be afraid of love.
2: Playing your song, right?
1: Yeah.
0: Oh.
1: Yeah, this is Don't Be Afraid of Love. And mamaya may question ako because you know, ang ganda ng song itong Don't Be Afraid of Love.
2: So, yun nga no. Nung nakita ko siya, nakita ko yung sarili ko sa kanya. Kasi I'm a frustrated composer, singer. 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So, gusto ko nang kumanta. 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I joined Philippine Idol when I was 16 years old. Wala rin. Tapos, I joined Chavacali Music Festival. Nanalo ako ng Senorita. And of course, syempre, Ma'am Jervil Omaga who composed my song, My God, Sobrang Galing. Isa yan sa mga taong tumulong sa akin. So, sabi ko, if you have people pala behind your back who's helping you, dyan ka makakagawa ng way na maka-infiltrate sa music industry.
1: Yes.
2: So, after noon, nag-try ako ng The Voice, X Factor, tapos hanggang na-meet ko si Sir Mon Faustino, who is the musical director of Gary Valenciano. Yeah, so I work with Sir Mon, tapos ako yung nag-back vocals for Gary Valenciano. So, you know, parang dahan-dahan nakakapasok ako kasi uy, parang I'm getting there, sabi ko. And nung nag-close yung ABS-CBN, they moved me to GMA. Sabi ko, hindi ako makapasok kasi wala akong kilala. So nag-audition talaga ako. I auditioned sa The Clash. So hanggang nakapasok ako from thousands of people around the Philippines, naging 100 na lang kami sa GMA. Ang ganun kahirap. Sabi ko, I'm doing this not for me to win or whatever. Makabuo lang ako ng pangalan. I was 32 years old that time. Ganun katagal. Kaya sabi ko, nung nakita ko siya, sabi ko, he's young. He just needs a little push by people like us, no? In the media. Sabi ko, message ko, hello!
1: Hi!
2: Uh-oh. 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Parang, I felt so excited when somebody would like to help me.
1: Yeah.
2: So sabi ko, I'm just, sabi nga nila na, instead of like, pay it forward.
1: Yeah.
2: No, people helped me. Sir Mon Faustino helped me. Ma'am Jervil Umaga helped me. Gary Valenciano helped me. A lot of people helped me. Kuya Miko here, DJ Miko Guapito, helped me also by releasing my first single sa radio station. Sa ibang radio station pa siya that time.
1: Yeah.
2: Oo. So, right now, sabi ko, I think it's time for me to pay it forward. And here you are.
1: Yes.
0: So much. And it means a lot.
1: And right now, we're actually listening sa Don't Be Afraid afraid of love.
2: Yes, ayan na.
1: Diba? What's the story

0: Of don't be afraid of love. Because you know, may mga tao na sobrang traumatic, di ba? Not only sa relationship, but also in life. Di ba? That sometimes they...
1: May I?
0: Yeah.
1: Ang daming comments sa live.
0: Ang daming comments sa live, actually. Sobrang dami.
1: Ang daming comments sa live.
0: Yes.
1: 99.5 zombie.
0: Sabi na, idol kita, Victor, ganon. Oh, from Joseph. Sanchez.
2: Yes. Nico.
0: Yan. Tanya naman, idol namin yan.
1: Oh, ang dami.
0: Oo. Ayan. Diba? Kaibigan ko yan. Sabi pa ni James Matthew. Ayan.
2: James.
0: Diba? Ang dami nagsosupport sa'yo.
1: Yes. Yun lang yun.
0: Diba? Ang dami nagsosupport sa'yo, Victor.
1: Kaya sabi, you just need a push, bro.
0: Oo.
1: Konting push lang to. Kaya, who knows? You might be singing for... You know, maybe mga Chavacano, ano, song festival. Di mo masabi yan eh. Di mo masabi talaga yan.
0: I also love yung sinabi ni Miss Tanya. 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It only shows how ano ba to, loving, yes, Victor is. Di ba? Ayan, ang guwapo, Victor Jones. Ayan pa ni Joseph. Ayan.
1: Grabe talaga.
0: Oo. So, ang daming comments. Ayan. Ang daming viewers natin ngayon. Hi po sa inyong lahat,
1: yes,
0: no?
1: Yes, hello po.
0: Oo. Ayan. So, going back sa song na to, itong Don't Be Afraid of Love. Oo. Anong inspiration it? Anong inspiration kung bakit you created this song? And anong message niya? You know, yung mga people, random people that will gonna listen to this song.
3: I think, making that song, I think it was one of the challenges I wanna do, kasi that's not something personal sa akin.
0: Okay.
3: I wanted to write it from a perspective of someone else. Kasi I've heard artists do that, na they wanna write songs that have this meaning. Kasi I can't make songs lang lagi that's personal. Kasi it might, sometimes I won't have this feeling and I wanna write about that feeling. Mm-hmm. But I haven't felt it. But then, while I was making this song, it's about telling someone na, hey, to like, this person is not available yet, but then this person is giving their all to that someone who isn't available. But then throughout the process, this person is losing himself.
0: Oh.
3: Parang like giving this person, hey, you can't love me back, but I'm still giving it.
0: Mm-hmm.
3: And that's the whole process of the song. And I released it even if it's not personal, kasi making it, it wasn't personal, pero when I got into a relationship last year, throughout that relationship, I felt that song.
0: Mm-hmm.
3: And kasama siya with I Love You na sinama ko pag-release. That song, I didn't even really pay attention to it. But like, I wrote it like in a different perspective. But then when I was listening to it, I was like, this is something na I relate to. This is something na I understand this now while I was making it for a different person.
0: Mm-hmm.
3: So throughout the process of the song, I realized that song became personal to me, slowly became mine, and that's when I released it on November.
0: Don't be afraid of love. I like it na nung sinabi niya na parang huwag kang matakot na mahalin siya kahit hindi pa siya available.
1: Oo. 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
0: No! Dapat available ka! Hindi pwede!
1: Dili ko. Diba?
0: It's like waiting for someone, no?
1: It's waiting for
0: someone that you already...
1: It's waiting for something impossible.
0: Yeah, but you're loving the person, ha? Pero hindi pa pwede.
1: Ano ba yan?
0: Mapanakit ka, Victor. Ang bata-bata mo pa, pero mapanikit ka.
1: Oh my God.
0: Grabe, no? Alam mo yung...
1: And you know what? Balik natin to, ha? 19 years old.
0: 19 years old.
1: To be able to produce music. And FYI, ladies and gentlemen, nag-release siya ng songs.
0: Yes.
1: Wala siyang kasama.
0: Mm-hmm.
1: Diba? Ako, it took me 30 years para ma-release. 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I never... 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Iba na rin talaga ngayon ang music industry. Kasi dati, para maka-infiltrate ka ng ganito music, you have to know people.
0: Mm-hmm.
1: You have to stick with people na who's there, like Jonathan Manalo from Star Music.
0: Totoo.
1: If you don't know these people, ni muta ng kanta mo, wala sa social media. Ang cute.
0: Nagla-live siya eh. So, yun lang ka nito.
1: Oo. 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So, ang galing. 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
0: Yeah.
1: Kaya niya.
0: Oo.
1: And syempre, si sino ba ang kasama mo ngayon? 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
3: Mga friends.
0: Tsaka si ate niya nandito. 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
0: Ma'am Rochelle. Na sobrang...
1: Alam mo ba sometimes the best support that you can have is from your family?
0: Your family. 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
1: 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With the support from your friends and your family. Ang galing.
0: Kaya ang swerte mo that you have a sister.
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0: Parang gusto ko siyang gawin ng music video.
1: Oh, yeah.
0: Diba? 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
0: Diba? 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
1: So, are you willing to be, for example, na like, ito ginagawa natin, sumabog to, no? Let's say, for example, or someone out there who wants to manage you, are you willing to be managed?
3: Yes, very, very much. Mm-hmm.
1: Oh, pero, as young as you, I would like to give you an advice to be careful because you create your own music, you produce your own music, it's yours. Mm-hmm. Okay? 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
0: Buyag.
1: I'm cute.
0: Buyag.
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0: Yeah, yan boom lang
1: kaya. 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
0: TikTok. Yeah. Diba? Ang daming mga artists na na-discover sa TikTok.
1: Yes.
0: And hindi na ako magtataka if one day siguro lucky tayo because, you know, we got the chance to interview first si Victor here. 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So, ayun, again, ano, always talaga, no, na i-protect yung music mo kasi that's yours.
1: That's yours, okay? Yan ang advice ko sa'yo. It's yours and... it's your label. 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So, dapat alagaan mo yan. And do not stop singing.
0: Yes.
1: Kasi there's always a lot of singers out there na pumalo lang ng 30, 40. Ayaw nung kumanta.
0: Oh.
1: Remember, when you sing, it's not the image of you that they see. It's your voice.
0: Totoo.
1: Alright? It doesn't matter kung mapayat ka o tumaba ka. Ako nga mataba eh. But I still sing. Mm-hmm.
0: Oh. Ayan. So, ngayon ba si Victor, may song pa ba na pwede namin i-expect coming from you?
1: Oh.
3: Yes.
0: Pwede pa sneak peek. Like, ano yung parang story ng another song na meron si Victor?
3: I'm working, I think for me personally, it's my best song.
1: Wow.
3: Vocally and instrumentally. Kasi it's a love song.
0: Wow.
3: It's very sweet about my boyfriend right now.
0: Yeah,
3: and it's,
0: okay.
3: It's not just a love song. I always want to make my songs not just one thing.
0: Mm-hmm.
3: This song is about the fear of something ending. without it even ending.
0: Andyan na naman siya.
1: Huwag ka ganyan sa akin pa.
0: Andyan na naman siya. It's about the fear of something ending. Hindi pa nga nagsisimula. 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
1: Oy. 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
0: Yung episode natin. 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
0: Grabe yun, no? 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Oh, yung how he thinks about doing a song.
1: Oh.
0: Grabe yung mga construction ng mga, you know, the wordings, the
1: Pisces
0: emotion.
1: Libra.
0: Oh, grabe, no?
3: Air sign.
0: It's about the fear. Ano yun? The fear of
3: something ending.
0: Something ending.
3: But it's still a love song. But it's more like, I wanted to feel na people are like, this, I'm too, parang I feel like,
1: takot siya, parang what if.
3: Yeah, parang what if. Oh.
0: It's more like, yeah, pero, But you know, that's actually a good thing for people for people to know. That ito na lang, no, in general, when you love someone, hindi mo naman kailangan expect na mag-end talaga siya, no? But sometimes you have to be prepared.
1: Yes.
0: Because you know, we can never tell kung siya na ba talaga panghabang buhay. 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
1: Don't say that.
0: Diba? 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
1: Do not
0: totoo. Diba?
1: Let's
0: pero,
1: cross the bridge when we get there.
0: But that's actually like, you know, something for you to prepare about yourself.
1: Oo naman talaga.
0: But then again, no, it's, you know, it's, ano talaga, it's really best na you really need to love yourself more.
1: Siguro kasi, alam mo, naging topic ka na kasi mag-break na nga sana kami. 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
0: saved
1: everything.
0: By
1: tapos,
0: the pussy. 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
0: Bakit? 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Sorry, Victor. 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
1: Kasi, pansin mo, ang pangalan ko talaga sa TikTok, The Fat Kitty.
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1: Ang request kasi talaga ng Fat Kitty kasi I own a cat. 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So mataba siya. 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
0: So so ngayon dahil okay na kayo ng partner mo, saved by the
1: cat. Kaya nga saved by
3: Oh my god.
0: Hoy.
1: Kasi ito yung show namin every afternoon. X-ray. Pero mga kasi, you know, we meet a lot of people.
0: Yeah.
1: And if you deserve to have this kind of exposure, we give it.
0: Yes. And you know, from XFM, we will support you all the way.
1: Yes.
0: Sa career, you know, sa songs na...
1: Oh, kinikinig ka, we're gonna play your song.
0: Na meron, yes. Ayan. At sobrang sumasabog yung ano namin, ha? Sumasabog yung Facebook namin.
1: Oh,
0: ang daming views, ang daming comments. Ayan po. 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
1: Oh, thank you nga pala, Sir Plus of SM Zamago for playing my song.
0: Yes.
1: Ang galing. 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Thank you for tuning in talaga sa 99.5. 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Di ba, Quiz, no?
0: Yes.
1: It's inside, look. You can see.
0: Oo, we're actually playing
1: it. It's inside the, yes, the system.
0: Oo, ipa-ano pa natin yan sa system natin.
1: Yes. Di ba? Para at least.
3: Lagi na ako mag-antay. Yes. Antay lang ako din.
1: Oo, tapos, ano, who knows? Who knows, bro? Maybe this is the little push that you needed for you to be able to get your name out there. Diba?
0: Ayan. Oo. So ano ba yung message, you know, coming from a 19-year-old na songwriter, singer, composer, ano yung message mo
1: producer,
0: sa mga producer at the same time, sa mga young people na who's like you, you know, who wants to express their feelings through music, pero natatakot sila. Sa ano yung message ng isang Victor Jones sa lahat ng mga kabataan na nagiging inspirasyon ka na rin para sa kanila ngayon?
1: Correct.
3: Okay, I actually have a very... Kasi this happened, it's like a full circle moment. Kasi I think nung 2022, I joined this pageant. I'm always like the shyest kid. They never knew na I could speak properly. And then suddenly, after quarantine, nagulat sila lahat na pinili ako for pageant. Or for the school, palaro. They were like, sure kayo si Victor? Sa ano siya, sa claret.
1: Ah, okay.
3: People were like, ginin ako sa... sa budget, and everyone, even the teachers, were like, sure kayo si Victor. And my teacher really believed in me, and I didn't, because I was like, this is my first time. And when that happened, awarding na, wala kami ni isang awards, lahat kami, we were grade 11, wala akong ni isang award, but pinagsabi top 3 sa lalaki, highest awards, may madaming awards, napili ako sa pangatlo. I was like, I was so shocked, wala akong awards. We were so sure na matalo na. And yung question sa amin, kasi mali-set yung scores, yung question sa amin was, sabi din, if you win this pageant, what is your message to the world? And I said, is to always push through, no matter how scared you are. And I want for someone else, like a young kid out there na takot din, to see me and see me as someone who's also been scared. And I've always believed na, no matter how scared you are, do it scared. Do it like you're doubting yourself, still do it. Like, especially right now, with my music. Actually, making music, I made music for 2 years. I did not tell anyone. Even my sister, she doesn't know that I made music. Patago lang talaga siya. Until one day, I was like, I'm proud of this. So, pinarinig ko sa kanila. And that's what I've always want someone else to see. Na I'm not just someone who's confident. I'm still, until now, I'm still scared. I'm still doubtful on everything. And I'm very grateful na there's people like you guys who supports me and who actually says so many sweet stuff. And it's really, I'm beyond, I would could really cry kasi I'm really... It's still very unreal sa akin. I really couldn't believe na I'd ever... I thought I was just making music for... I just wanted to make music. Then suddenly, my pretty boy was... People liked it. And slowly... things keep happening, and now this is very unreal. Pag uwi ko, iyak ako whole day. Ayun, pinipigilan ko lang ngayon. 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
1: Ako nakita ko na sa umiyak sa TikTok.
0: I like it. Do it scared.
1: Oh.
0: You know, sobrang ikli. Diba? Small word.
1: Oh, so apat na ha. We have the Tour of the Flying Elephant. We have the Renzo,
0: ano yan?
1: The Renzo... yung ano, yung sa akin parang Choose Yourself. 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We have the May the Bridges I Burn,
0: Light My Way,
1: Light Your Way. And now we have the
0: Do It Scared. I like
1: apat
0: it
1: na.
0: Totoo yan, no? Kasi you'll never know.
1: Oo, pati hearing it from a 19-year-old, parang, shucks, my God, oo nga, no? Parang, we should have that kind of confidence na kahit takot ka, you need to move forward. Kasi you're not gonna
0: get
1: be able
0: to get out from the comfort zone. Yes. Diba? Go out. 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Ang dami nag-hi sa'yo, Victor. 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
1: Shout out mo sila.
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2: Pa-shout out kay James. 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
1: Naintriga ako.
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1: Ano bang school ni Pretty Boy?
0: Sobrang cute.
1: Huh? Ano school ni Pretty Boy?
3: He's from UZ.
0: Ah, okay. Oh. 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
3: Ayun, Ateneo.
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1: Teka, parang ang layo naman ng UZ at saka Ateneo.
3: Dati same kami, Clalet. 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
0: Mm-hmm.
1: And your best friends now?
3: Best friends.
0: I like it.
1: Ano sinasabi ng jowa mo? Okay lang naman.
3: Okay lang. Ang
1: bait naman.
3: 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Parang it's like a vessel of me na I understand. 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It's something I should accept.
1: Kung jowa ko, iniiwan na ako.
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1: Wow.
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1: Your mom.
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1: Oh.
2: My sister.
1: Yes.
2: Nakadito ngayon.
1: Yes. 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
0: Si Earl, nandito rin. 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
0: Kahit sa Quezon City, may nanonood sa atin.
2: Tita.
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1: Yes.
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0: 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So yun, we just want to let you know, Victor, that maraming nagsusupport sa'yo. 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
0: Oo. 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
1: Maganda eh.
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1: reality kasi.
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1: And the magic word of us artists, dapat always put your feet on the ground.
0: Yes.
1: Always. Kasi ang dami ko nang nakilalang mga singers na nakaabot ng something, talagang bumabaksak talaga. 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
0: Yeah,
1: so, wala problema. Very kind, very sweet, malambing. So, you know,
0: ayun.
1: Just be who you are and just always put your feet on the floor.
0: Totoo yan. Yeah. So, what's your message to everyone, Victor?
3: I have this thing na I always say in every, kasi dati someone interviewed me, mga classmates ko lang, I always have this thing na I read online, the unfamiliar heaven pala and familiar hell. Always pick unfamiliar heaven kasi sometimes it's like the same with staying in your comfort zone. I think people tend to pick things that feels familiar to them, even if it's hell. And I would want people to see more of, to not be scared to go to unfamiliarities because you never know where that will take you. Example is today, right now. This is a big example of my unfamiliar heaven. Even right now, I'm very much grateful until, like, making music pa lang, showing it out, I was like, okay, I'm happy. There's people who likes it. I'm happy. And things keep happening. And I'm like, I'm like so happy already.
1: Bilain ko kaya to sa mga shows.
0: Ang cute niya, no?
1: Alam mo, kasi Seth, kahapon, kumanta ako sa Koreana Loop. Ayun po kay Ma'am Mary Ann.
0: Congratulations.
1: Congratulations po. sa bagong open po ng Cora by Koreana.
0: Yes, and congrats. Thank you so much. We were there yesterday.
1: Nag-enjoy po kami ng sobra at maraming salamat po, na-appreciate po yung song ko. Sinabi po sa akin ni Kuya Miko.
0: Yes.
1: Kuya Miko?
0: Sa yun sila.
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0: Unfamiliar.
1: Future shows ko, yeah. And all. Hatakin ko to.
0: Yeah.
1: Kasi maraming kumukuha.
0: Baka may collab, di ba?
1: Oo. Hindi, yung parang uh-oh. For example, na parang, oy, ano, Armand, can you sing for us like two songs, ganyan, sa music festival? Mm-hmm. Sabi ko, I have a friend who's 19, I can pull him to perform yun. Mm-hmm. Pwedeng ganun, si Kuya Miko rin kasi nag-host din siya.
0: Yeah.
1: So, hindi mo masabi. Diba?
0: Yeah, but yun lang, malayo ang mararating na isang
1: yes.
0: intern Joe.
1: Sobra. Congratulations.
0: Sobra, no? Oo. I can really see something, you know, kasi makikita mo talaga eh.
1: Totoo.
0: Diba? Kasi may mga tao kasi daan doon yung gift but they don't want to use it in a good way.
1: De, sino nagsabi diba? Niyan? Tamad.
0: Yeah.
1: A very, very known mm-hmm. actress said that. Nicki Minaj.
0: Mm-hmm.
1: You have the talent, you have everything, but you're lazy.
0: You're lazy, yeah.
1: You're lazy.
0: Totoo.
1: Yan.
0: So yun. Oh. So we are happy na andun, si Victor is doing it.
1: Yes.
0: Diba? Hindi siya natatakot. Diba? Do it scared, everyone.
1: Oh.
0: Diba?
1: Bagong quote of the week.
0: Do it scared.
1: So apat na siya. The flying elephant.
0: Tsaka always, ano yun, sa unfamiliar. Diba?
1: Don't unfamiliar
0: be heaven. Don't be afraid. Diba? Okay. Because you never know kung saan siya, saan kanya dadalhin.
1: Tama.
0: Diba? So I believe na this, you know, this opportunity. Ako niniwala kasi I also have this, you know, parang motto ko rin sa life, mm. 'di ba? What's for you will always find you.
1: Oh, that's nice.
0: 'Di ba? Kung anong parang sa iyo, hanapin ka talaga niyan.
1: Ba't ang pangit ng motto ko?
0: Pangit ng motto mo.
1: Ayaw! Ang motto ko food is love. Yun lang ang motto ko. Hi, ma!
0: Sobrang touching.
1: I'm so sorry. Mapayat ako dati. 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It's my happiness.
0: Ayan.
1: Happiness ko talaga.
0: Ay, Diyos mio, Marimar. Ayan. Ay, naku. But anyway, Victor, please invite yung mga viewers, listeners natin ng XFM Zamboanga. Invite them to support you, social media. Saan ka ba makikita? Saan ba mapapakinggan? Aside sa XFM, na pwede na pakinggan yung mga songs ni Victor. Abangan nyo po yung bagong song niya.
1: Oo. 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
0: Oo. Saan pa pwedeng pakinggan si Victor? Ayan.
3: Yes. I'm Victor Jones on Spotify, Apple Music, every streaming platform. As my IG is It's Victor Jones. My TikTok is Victor Jones din.
0: Yan. Follow kita mamaya sa IG at saka TikTok mo.
3: Thank you so much.
0: Oh. 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
0: 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Mm-hmm. And ako personally, ang dami kong natutunan sa kanya. 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
1: Madami.
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1: Pero actually, na-inspire ako. Parang ang dami ko kasing natenggang song.
0: Yeah.
1: And then, hearing him here now, parang sabi ko, shucks, I think I need to release songs na kay parang mamamatay naman ako. Parang time is gold, Jude, no? Yeah.
0: So, ayun.
1: You inspired me to open up my PC and my studio again.
0: Yes.
1: So
0: much. Please don't stop, Victor.
1: Oh,
0: please, do more. Okay, create more music.
1: And there will always be people who will go behind your back and stab you, but do not stop. Kasi there are so many people out there like me, na Kuya A and Kuya Mix mo. We're here to support.
0: Uy, grabe naman.
1: Diba? Oh, totoo yan. Just if you have a new song, let us know. So, di ba?
0: You can kinig ka sa mga tito mo, ha?
1: Oh my God, Lord.
0: Kinig ka sa mga tito mo.
1: Oo, ayan talaga.
0: Juice. 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
1: Kapo na tayo. Millennial ba tayo?
0: Diba?
1: Congratulations, Victor Jones.
3: So yes.
1: And we do hope to see you more. And good luck on your future endeavors. And I tell you, bro, you're gonna go far.
0: Yes, and always so be strong, ha? Because along the journey, as in, grabe yung...
1: Oh, chinagat yung mga hente, mga malkustuma.
4: Binbitor got you, no?
0: Diba?
1: Oo.
0: But that's the reality. Yes, so along the journey, yes. You will meet a lot of people. Hindi mo alam kung so-support ba sa'yo or it cause you pain. But always be strong.
1: Yeah, and be careful.
0: Always, yeah, always stick to the root why you are doing this.
1: Correct. Ano ba tawag dyan? Parang magpahinga ka at isipin mo kung bakit ka nga ba nagsimula.
0: Bakit ka nagsimula? Bakit mo to ginagawa? Always stick to that. Yun lang talaga. Because at the end of the day, babalik at babalik ka dyan.
1: Correct. Tama.
0: Because dyan namin nakilala isang Victor Jones.
1: Yun ah! Iba talaga.
0: So yun, congratulations.
1: Congratulations.
0: And of course, we will support you all the way. You know, if you have new songs, just let us know. And ipa-play natin yan sa XFM because you're such an inspiration not only sa mga kabataan but also for us also.
1: And mali mo, other stations might encourage you also to. And please do it. We're just one of the stones that you need to step.
0: Yes.
1: Alright? So, we started it. We did the push. Maybe who knows in the future another radio station would invite you. Do it.
0: Totoo.
1: Share your song.
0: Oo. 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So, yun. 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
1: Yeah. But you know, seeing you for the first time on TikTok, you're very kind. Friendly, and very sweet. Malating talaga siya. 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Yung
0: please,
1: love life niya, please.
0: Mabait, please, be kind.
1: Mabait, be kind. Oo, ayaw niyong makita katulad kumiyak-iyak ako sa... sa live
0: be
1: namin.
0: Kind. Kasi sobrang genuine niya. Ayan.
1: Yes.
0: Ayan, maraming salamat, Victor Jones. Thank you so much.
1: Magbe-break ba tayo?
0: Ayoko ng word na break.
1: Okay, try. Magpa-post pa tayo.
0: Yes, so maraming salamat.
1: Thank you so
0: much,
1: Victor
0: for,
1: Jones.
0: You know, taking your time. Nandito ngayon. I'm sure busy ka. Kasi pasukan na ba?
3: Opo, may have summer class.
0: You have class today?
3: Wala, this week.
0: What, college? Next week pa.
1: College na?
3: College, yes.
1: We didn't ask, ano bang course ni Victor?
3: BS NMCA. It's animation. We do new media and computer animation.
0: Wow.
1: May ganun na pala ngayon.
0: Animation, which is maganda yan pag abroad.
1: Ang alam ko lang natin, mga nerd. 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
0: Hi po. Yeah, so maganda, animation.
1: So shy. 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
0: Pwede.
1: Totoo yan ha. 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So tapos MV, yung MV niya puro animation lang.
0: Totoo.
1: That's nice.
0: Ayan.
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0: We wish you all the best sa career.
1: Yes.
0: And always remember, if may mga opportunities, grab it.
1: Yes.
0: Yan lang talaga.
1: At ingat lang. Bring your sister always.
0: Yeah. You're a girl. Road manager mo na siya.
1: Yes. alam niyo po ba, advice ko, it's best that somebody, kasi if ever you're gonna be asked to perform, sometimes kasi mahilig tayo mag, sige, exposure na lang muna.
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1: 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And if you cannot say your amounts, you let your sister say it. It's always nice to have a manager. Okay? 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
3: Pinakamasakit for me.
0: Ah, talaga? 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
1: Masakit din pala.
0: Okay na.
3: I started making it last year. Last year lang siya.
0: Mm-hmm.
3: I had a boyfriend. Eh, not boyfriend. Niligawan niya ako last year.
0: Mm-hmm.
3: And last year pa to, ex ko na siya ngayon. Pero last year, it was a love song.
0: Mm-hmm.
3: It's supposed to be a love song. I was making it. Normally, when you make songs, ipurinig ko sa kanya, like, this is a song for you, ganyan, ganyan. He was like, I love this. Like, that was the process talaga. And then, suddenly, the song, September, the song was almost done na. I played to my friends, sabi nila, like, release it now. It's really good daw. So, I go, oh, it's really good. So, I planned it na, nag-plan ako ng, yung guy ko that time, siya nag-take ng picture ng cover photo, like, set na ako release date, at something.
1: Shucks, please don't tell me niloko ka. Oh my God!
3: Tapos, after that,
1: galit ako ah.
3: Planned na yung lahat.
1: Nabiyaw yun.
3: Planned na siya lahat, release date. Then, nag-break kami. With the love song. It's a love song about him. Tapos, may plan na ng release date. We broke up. Tapos, I forgot the song existed.
0: Ayoko na siya i-play.
1: Ayoko
0: na.
3: Tapos, amidst my healing process, I realized, I made this song. I revisited it.
0: Mm.
3: And I changed the lyrics. I made it more like, it was me moving on. Mm. And then, despite everything na masakit,
1: I don't miss you. 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Tapos, parang may party tulad ng Malaya.
3: Mm.
1: Malaya ba yun?
0: Oo, yung parang sequel-sequel ni Moira.
3: Pero, kunti lang kasing changes, like ano lang, some additional parts ng ending, ginawa ko siyang more like, I'm like having this moving on, like a phone is ringing, I don't care. But then, there's whispers like, I love you. Like, throughout the song, I'm saying na, I don't miss you. But deep down, I really love you.
1: Kaya, hindi.
0: Aliyata, Mense. Andyan na naman siya.
1: Hintayin natin yung song niya para sa partner niya. Mas gusto ko. 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
0: Hulubing bitter.
1: Yeah. Pag yung mga ex, ba't pa sila nabibigyan ng limelight? Kaya nga. 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
3: Yun lang yun. Then the ending, I added like hidden vocals and hidden lyrics na amidst everything, it's me looking for this person again.
0: Mm-hmm.
3: And that's talking about like the inner thoughts we have about someone.
0: Mm-hmm.
3: Na they're gone and deep down we're looking for them. But also at the end, you really did love this person and you can't like forget that. It's like you love, if you truly love someone, you can't unlove someone you love. Kaya that was the whole song.
0: Totoo yun. Like,
3: alam ko it's bad.
1: Sana hindi nakikinig yung Ateneo, no? Ano yung ex ko eh?
0: Naniniwala ka ba that you really can't unlove someone? Ikaw?
1: Ano na naman, you?
0: You really can't unlove someone.
1: Can? Can't.
0: You can't unlove someone.
1: Can't as in you cannot.
0: Hindi mo siya ma-unlove.
1: Oo.
0: No?
1: Oo. 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You know, kahit kasi mataas ang pride ko, I have to eh. I need to raise up my pride also. Mm-hmm. I have also a dignity to keep.
0: Yes.
1: Sabi nga ni Renzo. 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Choose yourself then.
0: Mm-hmm.
1: Kasi when we fall in love, we always give everything to our partners and life, and that we tend to forget na we need to leave something for ourselves kasi. So, yun.
0: Hindi mo ma-unlove, di ba? 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
1: Pero niloko ka?
3: A little bit. It's more like, you know, about the song, Don't Be Afraid of Love. It's like I was giving into this something na, pero I don't.
1: Yeah, but wala naman third party.
3: Wala naman.
1: Ah, okay lang.
0: Ayun. So, may this love, past love, you know, brings more music to Victor. I like it, you know, kasi naging inspiration kasi yung pain, naging inspiration yung love, di ba, sa song. Maganda.
1: Feeling ko, pag in-inspire ko yung self ko sa love, madadaig yung kata ni Janine Bird. 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
0: yun. 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
1: Pero grabe, no, ang galing ni Janine.
0: Oo.
1: Oh. Wow.
0: Diba?
1: Napakagaling. Diba? So, who knows? Who knows? But anyway, Victor Jones, thank you so much.
0: Maraming salamat.
1: For coming.
0: Thank you.
3: And, for having me.
1: Oo, oh, and yes. If you have your new song, you can come here again and you can advertise it.
0: Thank you. Yes. Anytime you want. Open yung XFM sa isang Victor Jones.
1: Yan ah!
0: Ay! Diba? Ayun. So yun, so mga katropa, again, another show na naman tayo for X-Rated. Naging busy lang tayo ng Very Light. Sorry talaga, ha?
1: Sorry. 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
0: Yun na nga eh. Ang dalawang DJ na XFM nung kasama ng Rocket. So yun, maraming salamat mga katropa. Thank you so much again, Victor Jones. Ayan, and of course, please do support ang music po.
1: Ay, hindi niya nasabi yung ano niya, yung Spotify. 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
0: niya. Yes, oo. But again, saan nga ba pwedeng i-follow and i-support si Victor Jones?
3: Sa IG, it's Victor Jones. Spotify, Victor Jones. Lahat, Victor Jones. Also forgot, shout out sa boyfriend ko, Kem. Hello.
0: Oh, hi po.
1: Buti yata, beniya ka mo. 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
0: Oo. Please be kind.
1: Ilang taon si partner?
3: He is...
1: Ang ganda ng song na yan. 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I love that song. 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
0: Ito yung I love you.

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